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0: Good evening, everybody. My name is Ringo. Anyway, here I am on Little Steven's Underground Garage Show, listening to real people play real instruments and turning themselves into real bands.
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2: 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En 2 timmars exklusiv radioshow varje vecka.

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And then, well, also he has total control over the radio and the cassette player. Third, if he sits in the middle long enough, he could become the governor of Arkansas. You know where that could lead. But that ain't the real reason the cowboy sits in the middle, son. He ain't just there by fate. The real reason that cowboy sits in the middle is he don't want to have to get out and open no gates. That's cowboy life. Every cowboy's got it. It's in the way he lives his life. It's in the

You feel more free now? Well, I know you do. You just hadn't felt yet, but you feel more free. I know you do. This next song is, and if you don't feel freer, then just a little talk with Jesus will take care of that. And you know, every day we need a little talk with Jesus. We need several little talks with Jesus. I was talking to a very good friend of mine just today, and I said, have you prayed today? He said, yes, I've been praying all day. I've been talking to you, but I've been praying all day as well. And you know, that's what we need to do. We need to have a prayer in our hearts all the time. We don't have to always be down on our knees, but we need to have conversation with God all the time. We need to let Him know that He's always got a place in our hearts and in our minds and in our lives. Because without Him, we're nothing. Without Him, we don't have a life, because it's His gift of life that has made everything.

Dear light on me one go. Yeah! I love you. Woo! Yeah. We're having a party tonight. Yes, sir. Woo! Yeah.